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1: 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If you had one shot, one opportunity to seize everything you ever wanted, one moment, would you capture it?

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1: 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You know, the finer things in life.

Most a Best FM-en. 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Should truly be a reason for us to change.